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4: It's August 2023, a county government meeting in Pennsylvania's Lehigh Valley. A young woman, early 20s, steps up to the mic to speak.
5: My two-month-old son was happily drinking milk from his bottle when he quickly started choking, turned blue, and went limp. My boyfriend transported our son to the changing table as I grabbed an anti-choking device and my boyfriend began assembling it. Two pumps of the device and my son was conscious, gasping for air and coughing up milk.
4: They all went to the ER to make sure the baby was okay.
5: But upon arriving at Lehigh Valley Hospital, the diagnosis quickly became something so different.
4: One of the doctors had a theory.
5: She stated to my father and mother-in-law that we are young, first-time parents who got frustrated with our baby and violently shook him to make him stop crying. And a confession would only make things easier for us.
4: The parents were told to leave the hospital without their son. And he wouldn't come home for 7 whole months.
5: I'm a postpartum mom dealing with the grief and the trauma of my son being ripped from my arms. And I'm a mom who lost everything in less than 24 hours due to one doctor's misdiagnosis. Enough is enough.
4: And then the next person speaks. And the next one. The stories they tell form a pattern of parents walking into a Lehigh Valley hospital to get help for a child, only to leave without them. And the same doctor's name kept coming up again and again. A pediatrician.
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4: Just before midnight on Saturday, February 19th, 2005, Danielle Imbo and her friend Richard Patron left a crowded Philadelphia bar. The two 30-somethings planned to walk to Richard's truck and drive home, but they never made it.
5: It does not make sense. It's like they literally vanished.
4: The two were never seen again.
6: Not just them, but a truck disappeared into the ether.
4: Was it an accident, or were they murdered?
7: No one had a motive to kill them.
4: Those same questions frustrated law enforcement. The FBI called it murder for hire.
5: Who killed these two individuals, and how did they get rid of them?
8: Both of them weren't the target. One of them was the target. The other one was wrong place, wrong time.
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7: It was definitely murder for hire for Danielle, not for Richard.
5: You're right, it could be. But it also could be something your son did, too.
7: 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No one.
5: He's your son. And in your eyes, he's innocent. But in my eyes, he's just some guy my sister was with.
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9: I think that whatever happened to my dad and Danielle was planned and orchestrated. 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
4: I'm Andrea Gunning. In this series, I dig into my own investigation to find answers for the families and get justice for Richard and Danielle.
5: I just want some peace for my sister's soul, and I want some peace for my mother.
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3: Hey, this is Jamie Loftus, and this is my new weekly show, 16th Minute of Fame, the podcast where every episode I take a closer look at an internet character of the day. Who were they? What made them so notorious? How did the internet, or sometimes the algorithm, choose them? And what does a person do when they're suddenly confronted with more attention than the human psyche can handle? Take The Dress, a story that went uber viral in early 2015 in spite of being, well, kind of a boring optical illusion. A mother of the bride in Scotland took a picture of a dress she was thinking about wearing to her daughter's wedding. But she saw the dress as blue with black lace, and her daughter saw it as white with gold lace. One BuzzFeed post later, every single person on the internet was talking about the dress. But to me, the dress is a story about the last couple of months when the internet was still sort of fun. It was shortly before the stories that spread across the internet stopped being driven by exploited millennials with useless arts degrees and started being decided by algorithms hell-bent on growing internet usership at all costs. And on a long enough timeline, the story of the dress is one entangled with abuse and media exploitation. Internet history is a tricky thing to be invested in. It feels like every time a bad with business billionaire buys up another platform, history starts being erased. With the team at Cool Zone Media, we're taking these characters' 16th minute of fame to see what their moment meant to them and what it says about us.
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10: It's August 2023, a county government meeting in Pennsylvania's Lehigh Valley. A young woman, early 20s, steps up to the mic to speak.
11: My two-month-old son was happily drinking milk from his bottle when he quickly started choking, turned blue, and went limp. My boyfriend transported our son to the changing table as I grabbed an anti-choking device and my boyfriend began assembling it. 2 pumps of the device and my son was conscious, gasping for air and coughing up milk.
10: They all went to the ER to make sure the baby was okay.
11: But upon arriving at Lehigh Valley Hospital, the diagnosis quickly became something so different.
10: One of the doctors had a theory.
11: She stated to my father and mother-in-law that we are young, first-time parents who got frustrated with our baby and violently shook him to make him stop crying. And a confession would only make things easier for us.
10: The parents were told to leave the hospital without their son. And he wouldn't come home for 7 whole months.
11: I'm a postpartum mom dealing with the grief and the trauma of my son being ripped from my arms. And I'm a mom who lost everything in less than 24 hours due to one doctor's misdiagnosis. Enough is enough.
10: And then the next person speaks. And the next one. The stories they tell form a pattern of parents walking into a Lehigh Valley hospital to get help for a child, only to leave without them. And the same doctor's name kept coming up again and again. A pediatrician.
12: I ask you, what kind of doctor does this?
10: That's what I wanted to know, too. From Serial Productions and the New York Times, I'm Diane Neary, and this is The Preventionist, a story about a doctor and the rise of a powerful field of pediatric medicine.
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0: The Ben Maller Show on Fox Sports Radio. I understand Fat Daddy requested this. It's a ballet theme night. We celebrate the arts. We're not just some meathead sports radio people. No, no, no. We celebrate the hardworking women of the ballet.
1: Woo!
0: Way to go, ladies. I'm proud of you. Outstanding. Because we're in Vegas this weekend. The big Maller meet and greet in Sin City. What were you doing this weekend? Did you listen to... You didn't? You didn't listen to the fifth hour? Bad job by you. Check out the fifth hour with Ben Maller. Yeah, it's a great name. Good marketing. And we had the mailbag on Sunday with Robbie, the Mariner fan. Very odd podcast on Friday. I was watching the Oriole-Yankee game, and I orchestrated a meeting between two people that don't know each other that I both know who happen to be at Camden Yards. And it played out on live television as I was eating tacos. 2,300 miles away from where I was. It was very surreal. You can hear that story exclusively on the Fifth Hour podcast and other shenanigans over the weekend. So check that out. Thank you. Thank you. Thank you. I should tell you, it's everywhere you get your podcast, that Fifth Hour podcast. Just absolutely everywhere. Time now for the payoff on the Who Am I game. I went from undrafted to practice squad to NFL rushing champion in about a year. In about a year. I also said I would be able to fight a wolf and leaned into the conspiracy that the NFL is all scripted, which Mr. Irrigation is nodding his head yes to. The Abominable Snowman, yes, by Femi, the top Uber Eats driver there in Minnesota.
2: Wrong.
0: Dakota Prescott from Alf, the alien opiner. Alec H got it right. Bad job by you. OJ Simpson from Rudy. Ruben Drones from Fargo Pete. Good to see Fargo Pete listening. Met him at the Maller meet and greet there in Minnesota years ago. No Sean Marino from Not Blind Austin.
2: Wrong.
0: Eek in Roseville, Minnesota got it right. Bad job by you. Richie Cunningham, guessed by Maller prop guy who's dating himself. Mr. Irrigation did get it right. Bad job there. So did Robbie, the Mariner fan. The Baltimore Freeloader account says Jonathan Vilma taking it one day at a time. Petros Papadakis from Fat Daddy. What say you?
1: The werewolf fighter Edward Cullen.
0: No, it's none other than Arian Foster, the Houston Texans back in the day. Arian Foster. 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
0: 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September 11th was still more than a week away.
4: He claiming Mr. Rogers has

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3: We surveyed 100 people. 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
5: The Lakers?
6: I believe the answer is the Clippers.
0: All right.
3: That is the top answer. 40 points.
0: Here we go. Right to the game. Let's welcome in. We have Chris in Boston who's going to play. Hello, Chris. Welcome.
7: Good morning, Ben.
0: Good morning, sir. And we have, Mike in the South, it says. Hello, Mike. Welcome.
8: Hello.
0: All right, 1, 2, or 3, Loretta.
9: Number one.
0: All right, number one. Your name is your buzzer, gentlemen. Name 100 people surveyed. Top 1, 2, 3, 4, 5, 6 answers on the board. Name something drivers do at a red light.
8: Stop.
0: What's that, Mike? Was it Mike?
8: Stop. Stop.
0: Stop. Is stop on there?
8: Or
0: yeah. There you go. No, it's not.
9: It's not actually on there. Yeah. Obviously, you stop. What are you doing in your car at
0: exactly.
9: the red light?
0: Exactly. What are you doing? Something you do at a red light when you're stopped. Chris?
10: Scrolling their phone.
0: That's the number one answer. There play on your phone. Number one answer. All right. You get it going in, Chris.
10: All right. Sing?
0: Sing. Is that on there? No. Mike, things you do here. Top 1, 2, 3, 4, 5, 6 answers. 5 answers left. Name something drivers do at a red light besides... just wait.
8: Smoke a cigarette.
0: Smoke a cigarette. That would have been a good answer in the 80s. Not now, though. All right. We're out of time. We have, what do we have? Change the radio, eat, drink, look around, pick your nose, fix your hair, your makeup, all that stuff at the red. 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
26: Raiders running back Ashton Jeanty left practice Sunday with an apparent sprained ankle. 49ers running back Christian McCaffrey returned to practice finally after calf tightness, and tight end George Kittle was activated off the PUP list. In a preseason game Sunday night at Tennessee, the Titans came back to beat Seattle 19-16. Joey Sly was 4-for-4 on field goals, including a 55-yarder. Wyndham Clark won the PGA playoff event in St. Louis by 3 strokes over Patrick Cantlay. Ryan Blaney was the NASCAR winner at New Hampshire for the second straight year. Bubba Wallace was second. Coco Gauff swept the tennis final in Cincinnati. Klay Thompson officially joined the Miami Heat after clearing waivers. There was a Major League ball game in Williamsport, Pennsylvania Sunday night. It went to the Braves over the Brewers 4-2. Cubs won 19-2 at Seattle. Phillies won their 9th straight with 6 in the 9th, 6-4 over the Cardinals. I'm Steve DeSager.
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5: Daphne Caruana Galizia was a Maltese investigative journalist and blogger who spent her life fighting for truth, justice, and decency in a country overrun by corruption. 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
6: There are crooks everywhere you look now. The situation is desperate.
7: Malta is a tourist paradise, but underneath its extraordinary beauty, there are some dark, dark shadows. 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

0: Two pros and a cup of Joe, Fox Sports Radio, LeVar Arrington, Brady Quinn, Jonas Knox with you here. Coming up top of next hour, a little over 10 minutes from now. Cannot believe this is actually happening, but apparently it is in the world of football. 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You can comment away whether you agree or disagree. 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Again, you just search Two Pros FSR. 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
1: 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Good thing the guys are here to bring you In Case You Missed It.
0: You guys familiar with somebody by the name of Brenda Song? Anybody, you guys familiar with her work?
2: Ooh, I do.
3: I am.
0: I'm not.
3: What?
0: I was not.
3: Patty?
0: Not familiar with Brenda Song's work. Was she in anything notable? Actress, right? Actress.
2: She's in all sorts of movies. And she was in. She was a Disney Channel star growing up.
3: Okay, that's not going to help.
2: Well, recently she's in Running Point.
4: Nope.
3: No idea.
4: Oh, she's the assistant.
2: The basketball show with Kate Hudson.
3: She's
4: the assistant, right?
2: She's married to Macaulay Culkin.
4: She's married to Macaulay Culkin. I do know who she is.
2: She does a lot of acting.
3: Okay. Why are we talking about her?
0: Well, she was on the call for the Rams preseason game.
3: As a guest?
0: I mean, like in the booth. What do you mean as a guest? In the booth, on the call for a 100-yard pick six that sounded like this.
5: From the six, Rattler. Intercepted. Picked off at the goal line.
6: Let's go. Run out of here. We're going home. Bye.
5: They're cooking with Alex Cook. Touchdown, LA. Woo!
6: That's how we do it. Let that man cook.
0: Hey, man.
4: Let that man cook.
0: Rams football,
4: I'm gonna
0: baby.
4: I'm going to pet that dog. I'm pet that dog.
0: Rams football, baby. Yeah.
3: Can I just say this, man?
4: Nothing wrong with that.
3: You guys ruin everything up there on the West Coast. Like, just stop. Stop.
4: Dang.
3: We're putting fans in the booth now. Like, what are we doing?
4: Woo!
0: Bye.
4: Bye. Going home. Cash a check.
0: Okay, bye. Wow.
4: Going home.
2: Okay, bye.
3: Like, we don't ask for much.
4: Wind it up.
3: A cold beer every once in a while. Just leave football alone.
0: Oh,
3: let's not do this. God. Just leave football alone. All right? It's got its own issues. There's a lot of issues, especially in college. But we don't need to add more. All right? Like, let's just leave football alone, please.
4: Hey,
3: let us just enjoy it.
4: Uh-huh. Play it again, girl.
2: Oh, I don't want to.
4: Play it
2: that
4: again.
2: Was painful. Please don't make me.
4: Play it again. Play it again.
5: Six. Rattler. Intercepted. Picked off at the goal line.
6: Let's go. Run out of here. That's it. We're going home. Bye.
5: They're cooking with Alex Cook. Touchdown, LA.
0: Bye. Bye.
4: We're going home. Bye.
6: That's how we do.
0: Listen, man, you know that's Rams football. Great team, just not a whole lot successful off the field though when it comes to Super Bowl parades, celebrities in the booth.
2: You don't think they're gonna do this more? We already talked about them wanting more female fans, right? That's why they're pulling in all these couples. So why wouldn't they put more females who are big in the industry on the mic to get more females to watch?
0: All right. Okay.
3: I just, like, you can't even watch Ted Lasso without this narrative being spun out there. Like, the newest season of Ted Lasso is the same thing. And it's like, they just keep banging you over the head. It's like, yeah, you've got to watch women's soccer. I'm like, what?
4: There's something else they bang you over the head with all these episodes, too.
0: What's that?
3: Yeah.
4: Dang. Pen, look away.
0: guys, in case you missed this, Royal High School in Simi Valley out here.
4: Okay.
0: Fired their coach.
4: Bruh, he could have saved his... Listen, I'm telling you. If he could have saved his life by kicking that ball off the ground into that kid's junk, he would have lost his life.
0: Yeah, like...
4: There's no way he did that on purpose.
0: For people that are not familiar, Adam Brubaker was the coach. He got pissed off at a player, high school football, because the guy looked to be like a hip drop tackle, and he had talked to him before about, you know, we're not taking players to the ground. He got frustrated with the player, and he kicked a football in his direction that was laying on the ground right in the nuts.
4: He was walking towards him. He's like, I kicked the ball. Like, you know, like you kicked the ball and the ball went to the kid. Like, would he have gotten fired if it hit another kid in the junk?
0: Yeah, I think it, anybody's nuts.
4: But I'm just saying. But that was the person he was chewing out.
0: Yeah.
4: I'm just saying.
0: Oh, yeah, you mean if it was.
4: If it was like a random kid, I wonder if he would have got the same.
0: Yeah, that's unfortunate, you know.
4: I mean, the kid's junk was unfortunate.
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15: I just instantly started freaking out, yelling to the world, "What's going on?" 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I mean, I'm out in the middle of nowhere. I had no idea what was going on.
12: From the frozen woods of Maine to the mountains of Montana, from an archery opener gone wrong in Wisconsin to a father's last walk through the Minnesota deer woods. Each story begins with a hunter stepping into the wild, but not all of them come back.
14: 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What do you say? He's not here with us. You know, it was hot.
12: I'm Jordan Sillars. Join me as we track the truth through tangled cover and cold case files, where every trail tells a story, and every story leaves its own trail of blood. Blood Trails.
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17: Marty Markowitz had his share of problems. Troubles at work. A failing relationship. His parents had recently died. And so Marty decided to get some professional help. In the summer of 1981, he walked into the office of a psychiatrist named Ike Hirschkoff.
18: I go into his office and we looked at each other and he said, "Okay, why are you here?"
17: Marty liked Ike. And Ike, well, he seemed to see something in Marty.
18: At the end of the first session, he said, "I'm going to take you on as a patient." And he says, "You know, I don't do that with everybody."
17: But this psychiatrist, it would turn out, wasn't like other psychiatrists.
18: 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So the only person I could turn to was Dr. Ike.
17: And from the moment Marty started seeing him, he began to change.
13: We didn't see him. I mean, he lived around the corner. And, like, suddenly we didn't go there anymore. And, like, he wasn't coming over anymore. It's as if somebody died.
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18: When Ike instructed me to buy this house, Ike told me, no, you can't use the master bedroom. 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
19: Oh, I'm trying to think when it really got nuts. 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
20: The Phillies won their ninth straight game, 6-4 over St. Louis. Kyle Schwarber hit the game-winning homer, his 39th round tripper of the year. The loss to All-Star closer Riley O'Brien, who gave up six runs, bottom of the ninth, all with two outs. The Cubs led at Seattle 7-2 going to the eighth, 19-2 Cubs the final. Atlanta won the Sunday night game in Williamsport, Pennsylvania, 4-2 against the Brewers. Texas won, Houston lost. Those two now tied for first in the AL West. Royals won their eighth in a row. Cleveland and the White Sox each with victories. In an NFL preseason game, Tennessee came back to beat Seattle 19-16, a total of 25 penalties in that one. Raiders running back Ashton Jeanty left practice with an apparent sprained ankle. Wyndham Clark won the PGA playoff event. Ryan Blaney, the NASCAR winner at New Hampshire. And Kyle Kirkwood took the IndyCar race in D.C. I'm Steve DeSager.
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0: to go on your mission and then you'd come back. And now that apparently you don't even have to ride a bike around anywhere. Like you don't have to, like nothing. Just come on back.
1: I mean, you'd still ride a bike if you want.
0: Yeah.
1: You know,
0: if you're 26 years old. Wait, didn't you retire at 27?
2: Yes.
0: This guy's still in Montana. Yeah.
2: Crazy.
1: I brought up before, like, the difference between a 17, 18-year-old and a 26-year-old, how there's, like, an injury component of it.
0: It's crazy. You know,
1: and, like, helping out with coaching younger kids now. I mean, you see a little bit, like, at the junior high level, you see some kids who have developed and starting to develop and just the dominance that they display over kids who haven't hit puberty yet. And you're like, oh, okay, like, this guy's, he's on that, you know, natural, that natural juice, you know? That nectar from the gods when they just start kind of turning into more of a grown man. And when you hear that, you think to yourself, like, the reality is if these guys end up becoming employees like you're talking about, LeVar, there is no concern for their safety. Like, these guys now are employees. They're paid to do a job, and they're going to be put out there on the field, and it's up to the team to be responsible for when that guy is ready to go out there. And if he's 17, 18, and what he looks like and the type of pain and physicality he is under, like, that kind of goes out the window. You know, that people tend to forget, like, football is still a full contact sport, and there is still a safety element to all this, but that never gets thrown into consideration. Like, no one's ever worried about little Timmy going out there and a 26-year-old, what, is he a linebacker, a defensive lineman?
0: Linebacker.
1: Yeah, there you go. Like, ripping his head off.
0: Linebacker D-end. And at 26, okay, he'll be competing against an 18-year-old, most likely. Yeah. That's fine.
1: I mean, it's wild. It's wild when you think about it. I mean, we wouldn't, LeVar, think about it from this standpoint. You played up into high school when you were in eighth grade. Fair? Correct?
2: Yeah, I played, like, ninth grade. Freshman.
1: And by the way, that's not, and probably as a freshman, you played up on varsity, right?
2: Yes.
1: That is very rare. Like, very, very rare. And think about the age gap. Like, you're like a fifth grader go play up for the high school team. Like, you'd be like, hell no. Guy's going to get his head knocked off.
2: Yeah.
1: Now, that might be a bigger jump when we're talking about the subject all that. But
2: I mean, I was 14.
1: You kind of get my point.
2: The seniors were 18.
1: Yeah, 18.
2: I was turning, imagine you were
1: 10 years old.
2: I was going into my freshman year. Yeah, no doubt.
1: Imagine you're you know, 10 years old and you're going to play against an 18-year-old.
2: Yeah.
1: Like, that, we would be like, that's absurd.
2: Oh, you'd be body slamming.
1: But we don't view it that way in college.
2: Yeah. We used to play free-for-all. That some people called it smear football.
0: Smear?
2: Yeah, smear in the yard. It was called smear football. And and my cousin was like 17, and we were all like 10, 11. And every time he got the ball, he scored. And we were like trying to get him down, and we were hanging on him, and he was just dragging us. Could you imagine just seeing a dude just drag dudes down the field? Like, the refs can't stop it. Your forward progress isn't stopped. He's just dragging y'all down the field. 11 dudes on you. You just dragging them down the field. Can't get you down.
0: I just none of it makes any sense to me. I don't understand how this is, like, even the way Todd Monken describes it. He's like, yeah, it's just kind of baffled. Like, yeah, okay, now I understand. And also, I do think it's appropriate that, if you're going to make history with something like this, the fact that Lane Kiffin is the guy on the other end of it does seem to make a lot of sense. Like that's how a story like this should end.
2: Well, the story should end with Lane Kiffin saying he should get a pickup truck that knows how to get it done, get the job done without making a fuss. Maybe he offered him a Nissan Frontier. I mean, I would. I feel like it's built for the work week because it is. And it's ready to load up for the tailgate you're going to do on the weekends. You know, I'm talking about the 2026 Nissan Frontier. Make sure you get you one.
0: It is Two Pros and a Cup of Joe here on Fox Sports Radio. LeVar Arrington, Brady Quinn, Jonas Knox with you. Coming up next here, we are going to tell you about how a decision was made for one school and one player finds himself at another school. It's wild. The whole situation around quarterback play, college football, et cetera, is crazy. We will have the very latest, and it's all yours next here on FSR.
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16: 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How did my father become the scheming mastermind? 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
0: LeVar Arrington, Brady Quinn, Jonas Knox with you. Coming up a little over 10 minutes from now, everybody makes mistakes. One quarterback did over the weekend. 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
3: You got it.
4: I mean, what y'all want from me? I'm tired.
3: You said earlier you had something, didn't you?
4: No, I don't think so. I'm just tired from traveling. I did the event Wednesday and Thursday. Then we went home Thursday night. We flew out Friday morning to see Marley play the Oregon Ducks volleyball team played. Who'd they play? Why am I blanking on who they played? Anyway. We went to go see them play their match, and so just a little tired. Got back late last night, but it was a fun weekend. Did charity, Magic Johnson raised $500,000 in like 20 minutes. It was amazing how he did it too. But it was nice. Cool. It was cool to check it out, man. Cool to check it out. I'm gonna think of the name of this team in a second too. I want to
3: I'm
4: say,
3: Rick James, bitch.
4: Yeah. Some days.
0: How long is a flight from L.A. to Oregon?
4: Two and a half. Oh. Is it two and a half? Yeah, two and a half.
5: Depending on the wind, you know?
4: Yeah, depending on the wind. Utah. They play Utah. And they were pretty doggone good. Apparently, the coach is a former Penn State. She won 4 national titles while she was there.
3: Wow.
4: Yeah, they're pretty good. Yeah, but that was my IR.
3: Shout out to my grandma. Not an IR story. It's her birthday. 90th birthday
4: today. Happy birthday.
0: Yeah.
3: Grandma Peg.
4: Happy birthday, yeah. Grandma Peg.
0: Yeah. Peg the keg?
3: She's not a keg, no. But they used to call her Grandma Keg back in the day. That's for
4: Is that reasons, Chopper's mom?
3: No, that is my mom's mom.
4: Okay, all right.
3: 80th birthday, had a bunch of family in town this past weekend, so obviously it's good to get the family together and celebrate. But, man, 90 years old, it's crazy.
4: Yeah, crazy. It is. Longevity. Yeah. Hey, so do you look more like your mom or your dad?
3: The older I get, more like my dad.
4: Okay, all right.
3: So,
4: okay, you know, nice.
3: Pretty Chopper. Cool. Chopper, by the way, who at our annual golf outing. We call it the Blue Jacket. Yep. Some people think it's tied to like the Columbus Blue Jackets, the hockey team, and has no affiliation with the hockey team.
4: What about Penn State?
3: But the Blue Jacket itself is represented for two reasons. The one is that, you know, back during the Civil War, there was actually a fair amount of Blue Jackets that were created for the Army at that point. So that was kind of the history of it. But then really we wanted to give out like kind of like a green jacket, like Augusta, like the Masters. We wanted to give out a jacket that was given to the person who looks like they're having the most fun. So Chopper was able to win it in year 16. And we went to this nice country club last night because we had so many people. So we had to get like a private space for everyone. He wore it. My mom was irate. She's like, what are you doing? And by the way, he looked dapper. Like he had a button up on, some dress slacks, but he wore this like royal blue jacket that we give to the winner each year, and she is like, "You are such a slappy." She's like, "Why would you wear that here for Grandma's 90th?" So it was great.
0: Did it smell like beer? Was there any was it dry clean?
3: No, I mean he usually puts on so much cologne, like it doesn't matter what was on that jacket before, like it smells fine.
0: Nice.
3: So yeah,
0: good for him.
4: Nice.
3: Oh yeah.
0: Hey, by the way, I got to take Lorena. Lorena, did you get a? Any ghost encounters?
4: Spanky?
5: No, I was just here all weekend, guys, you know.
0: Oh, that's right.
5: Yeah.
3: Grinding.
5: No rest for the wicked.
4: Jonas?
0: No, nothing I can think of. I did take issue with LeVar on something. So he kept talking about these, fly swatter rackets, those electric ones,
4: yeah,
0: where you zap bugs out of the sky. I didn't know that sometimes it doesn't kill them, it just stuns them.
4: Mm.
0: So I stunned one, and I started bragging, and the thing got up and flew away.
4: Oh.
0: Like, son of a bitch. So I had to go chase him down with an old school swatter.
3: Strong enough to kill it.
5: You got a double tap.
4: Double tap.
0: That's what I hear.
5: Bam. Out of there.
2: Hold it on.
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12: On the night before Halloween in 1975, 15-year-old Martha Moxley was murdered in the Tony Bellhaven neighborhood of Greenwich, Connecticut. She was rich and beautiful and loved by all who knew her. For decades, despite intense media scrutiny, police failed to make an arrest. In 2000, 25 years after Martha's murder, her one-time neighbor, Michael Skakel, was arrested. He'd been 15, like her, at the time of the crime. He was also a cousin of the Kennedys.
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12: 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I read the articles. Of course Michael Skakel killed his next-door neighbor Martha Moxley. He beat her to death with a golf club. I knew it. And if you followed the case like I did, I bet you knew it too. My name is Andrew Goldman. I've been a journalist for 30 years. I got involved in this case in 2015. But here's the thing. 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
17: 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Patrick Murphy says the state can't prosecute him because the murder happened on his tribe's reservation. 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
22: The Phillies won their ninth straight game, 6-4 over St. Louis. Kyle Schwarber hit the game-winning homer, his 39th round tripper of the year. The loss to All-Star closer Riley O'Brien, who gave up six runs, bottom of the ninth, all with two outs. The Cubs led at Seattle 7-2 going to the eighth, 19-2 Cubs the final. Atlanta won the Sunday night game in Williamsport, Pennsylvania, 4-2 against the Brewers. Texas won, Houston lost. Those two now tied for first in the AL West. Royals won their eighth in a row. Cleveland and the White Sox each with victories. In an NFL preseason game, Tennessee came back to beat Seattle 19-16, a total of 25 penalties in that one. Raiders running back Ashton Jeanty left practice with an apparent sprained ankle. Wyndham Clark won the PGA playoff event. Ryan Blaney, the NASCAR winner at New Hampshire. And Kyle Kirkwood took the IndyCar race in D.C. I'm Steve DeSager.
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1: We've got a crash with injuries on Alameda Avenue. Watch for emergency crews. This is going to be Alameda Avenue at Wrestler Drive. We've got eastbound slowing from Belvedere Street. Vista del Sol Drive, there is a fire. Watch for crews in the area east of George Dieter Drive and Paisano Drive. Closed in both directions between Caldwell and Yandell. I'm Liz Boyle with El Paso Traffic.
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1: Traffic starting to load up on Montana Avenue westbound. About a 6-minute delay Montana westbound between Waco Tanks Road and Tierra Este Road. Also, Alameda Avenue northbound, a little bit of slow and go between Wyoming and Desert Boulevard, going to set you back 4 minutes. And Montana Avenue eastbound, a delay between Paisano and Gateway. I'm Liz Boyle with El Paso Traffic.
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1: Heads up for a big slowdown, Montana Avenue westbound. We have about a 22-minute delay on Montana westbound between Waco Tanks Road and Tierra Este Road. Alameda Avenue northbound, slow and go between Wyoming and Desert Boulevard, about a 5-minute delay. I'm Liz Boyle with El Paso Traffic.
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1: Montwood Drive, eastbound. We have a crash with injuries. Watch for emergency medical vehicles. This is Montwood, eastbound, east of Firehouse Drive. We've got east and westbound slowing between the 375 and Saul Kleinfeld Drive. Yarborough Drive, northbound. The scene of a medical emergency at North Loop Drive. We've got northbound slowing from Alameda Avenue. I'm Liz Boyle with El Paso Traffic.
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1: Montwood Drive eastbound. We still have slowing due to an accident in the clearing stages. This is Montwood eastbound, east of Firehouse Drive. Gateway Boulevard. We've got a wreck at Sean Haggerty Drive and a medical emergency on Yarborough Drive northbound, causing slowing at North Loop Drive. I'm Liz Boyle with El Paso Traffic.
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6: American League East. Pretty incredible that you have. Now watch them win the World Series. Somebody's going to win the World Series. The White Sox are in there as well. That's it. Those are the teams above 500. Houston and Texas, they're at 65 and 66. What a mess the American League has been this year. All righty. Let's see. Brandon in Ohio. Hi, Brandon. What's on your mind?
7: Oh, Dan, the Brown.
6: Oh.
7: I would think, being a fan, I would be used to getting duck hunts. But starting Watson, I just don't see any other outcome than Todd Monken is fine being one and done. Andrew Berry is fine being done. Watson came out, talked how he did about the fan base. And yes, there's a thought that with the schedule, they're on the road for two games. That can be his sort of audition. The guy's a 9 or 10 year vet. What does that say if you think he needs an audition to prove that he can get the job?
6: Yeah, I know. It's a tough, you know, it felt like this is the move they were going to make because let's give him a chance. If it doesn't work out, then you put in Shador Sanders. That you've tried it. He came back. There's more of an upside, I would think, with Deshaun Watson because we've seen that. But Shador Sanders might be your starting quarterback the second half of the year. Best and worst of the weekend. Todd, I'll start with you.
8: Best of the weekend, I'm going to go back to the very start of our time off Saturday, August 15th. Cardinals outfielder Joshua Baez makes history, hitting a home run in his first three at-bats of his major league career, beating the Cubs 8-4 at Wrigley. I thought that was pretty awesome and worth bringing back. Worst top-ranked Yannick Sinner, having to withdraw from the U.S. Open. Right knee injury. He last played at Wimbledon, beating Alexander Zverev in four sets for his fifth Grand Slam title.
6: Dylan.
9: My worst, Dan, my sweet prince Sung J.M. finishes tied 10 at the BMW Championship. He needed a solo 8th to make it to the Tour Championship, but he's been playing some good golf. My other worst, I went to a beach over break that's famous for wild horses being there. I didn't see a single horse the entire time, but you could tell horses had been there.
6: There were remnants. Horse breadcrumbs were put down. Marvin, best and worst of the weekend.
10: I got two best for you, DP. First best, Royals catcher Salvador Perez, future Hall of Famer, stole a base yesterday. It was his first stolen base since 2021, 755 regular season games. Other best, Columbia High School in Alabama, high school football. They snapped their 101-game losing streak with a win over Greensboro High, their first win since 2015.
6: All righty. Paul, best and worst.
11: I'm going to go best of the weekend. Caitlin Clark with 37 and 10. She should play the sky every week. She kills them. And the other best of the weekend, backup quarterback for the Cowboys, Joe Milton, 9 of 13, 179, two touchdowns. Every year, this time of year, we talk about Joe Milton.
6: Yeah.
11: He's going to be on a roster. He's going to get his own team someday. He looks fantastic. I don't know why people don't trade for him unless there's something we don't know.
6: He's got one of the strongest arms in the NFL. And every time I go, man, I love Joe Milton. I usually say it in August. I don't say it again the rest of the year. But I do love watching Joe Milton. He can air it out. Brandy in Iowa. Hi, Brandy.
12: Hey, Dan. First, best is just the announcement earlier. And
5: about the new show after yours ends. But the first thing I want to know is kind of a two-parter is, are they eligible to submit for the 2026 Sports Emmys if they start in the end of August? And what if they were to win before the DP show?
6: I would be fine with that. I don't know as far as the legalities of submitting a tape now. I think you have to have a full year. I think, but I don't know that. And if the Pabst Perloff show that will follow ours would win the Sports Emmy, even nominated for a Sports Emmy, I would be thrilled because it's a win for the building. That's what it's all about.
11: There you go.
6: A win for all of us-ish. Yes, Dylan.
9: If they managed to win it in 4 months of airtime, that would be historic.
6: How about we ease off the pressure there?
9: Okay.
6: Let's just get through the first show next Monday. Yeah, Paulie.
11: We were going to call it Pump the Brakes.
6: Yeah.
11: That would have been a good name for the show.
6: Yes. Final hour in this Monday coming up. Rich Eisen, got to see him and his wife. They came to the wedding, sat right by me at the wedding reception. They could almost feel the tears falling. We'll talk to Richie Rich. More of your phone calls as well. Final hour on this Monday after this.
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1: Gateway Boulevard, we've got some slow and go. Gateway Boulevard north-south at Sean Haggerty Drive. We've got southbound slowing from Macomb Street. There's an accident with injuries on Montwood Drive eastbound, east to Firehouse Drive, and a medical emergency causing slowing on Yarborough northbound at North Loop Drive. I'm Liz Boyle with El Paso Traffic.
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19: 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Browns coach Todd Monken, he's the rookie head coach, coordinator in the league, and offensive coach forever, said he named Deshaun Watson the starter because he gives us the best chance to move the ball and score points. I mean, they have such a sunk cost with Deshaun Watson. I did, listen, Jimmy Haslam forced him to draft Manziel and forced him to pay and play Deshaun Watson. This feels like it comes from above, which is just Jimmy Haslam also, many believe, forced them to draft Shedeur Sanders, although in the fifth round, I actually thought it was a really good pick, but I don't think the coaching staff or the GM wanted to because they just drafted Dylan Gabriel. So it's more of, you know, a lot of the Jimmy Haslam stuff. But yeah, so he's been named the starter. Oh, I would die to listen to Cleveland Sports Talk Radio today and listen to the callers. I bet it's just absolutely incredible. So here's the good news for the San Francisco 49ers. George Kittle, off surgery, Achilles, increasing his chances of playing in week one. Here's more good news. Christian McCaffrey says recent practice absences were planned as part of load management. I don't love load management for McCaffrey. I'll give him a pass. Here's the bad news. Their owner, Jed York, got arrested. It says here in Ohio over the weekend, East Palestine, Ohio. Misdemeanor charges, disorderly conduct, and possessing criminal tools. That's what the story in front of me says. It's interesting. I tend to think the Niners are very close to pulling a Thelma and Louise and driving off the cliff here. I really do. For a lot of reasons. The Seahawks and the Rams have drafted so brilliantly over the last 3 years. Very few misses. that the Niners, those are four games.

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0: 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Absolutely outplayed by Shedeur Sanders. And yet, the Browns are naming Deshaun as the starting quarterback for week one. 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All I know is for Cleveland Sports Talk Radio, Christmas came in August. 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
1: 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The Odd Couple with Rob Parker and Kelvin Washington. 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And The Ben Maller Show. 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

0: This report is sponsored by Aleve.
1: I-10 eastbound from Executive Center Boulevard to Gateway Boulevard. We are seeing a 5-minute delay. Also getting some slowing on Mesa Street from Wyoming to Desert Boulevard. 19-minute ride in both directions. And Montana eastbound from Yarborough to Joe Battle. 4-minute delay there. However, the rest of your freeways are looking clear and we have no accidents to report. I'm Lauren Phillips, El Paso Traffic.
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